think about the generations and to say we want to make it a better place for our children and our children's children so that they know it's a better world for them and think they can make it a better place.

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3: Wow, this is going to be an interesting hour. Ladies and gentlemen, we're going to hear new music by The Weeknd, Playboi, Cardi, and Madonna. Madison Beer. This is her right now.
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1: Summertime Vibe, hands up to the sky. 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

0: then wish you well. 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
1: What a great new entry. 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
2: Number 16.
1: And this is Lark. I'm with you.

0: follow you.
1: This year, blessings, yeah. A French remix, okay. Victor Thompson, Ace, the greatest. These are the names.
0: Follow you.
1: With a song that is nearly 2 minutes long, not the longest song of the Weekly Pulse of Music. If you just tune in, ladies and gentlemen, well, welcome to the top.
2: Number 14.
1: And we're continuing in the countdown with Bebe Rexha, Ozuna, and P-Now. This is Stars.

0: at number 14. And yeah, ladies and gentlemen, this is an interesting one, the next one. You know who we have here? The Weeknd, Playboi, Cardi, and Madonna.
1: I've seen the devil down sunset
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1: Hola, Lisa. Hey.

0: I'm sure that a lot of these songs we hear for the first time, and we're very proud of that. Dominic Fike, Mona Lisa, great track. On the Weekly Pulse of Music right here in Los Angeles, in case you just tuned in, don't touch that dial, we got another half hour to go. The top 10 songs of the week are just in front of us. Ladies and gentlemen, we're going to continue in a countdown.
1: Number 11!
0: With the last song before we get to the top.

0: the week. Touches all things. And gentlemen, we're gonna continue with Kodak Black.
1: Grass, trees, and how I
0: from BTS.
1: Please turn those headlights around.
0: And their friends. Please with a track, turn those Angel headlights PT around. One at
2: nine.
0: We do have a brand new number one this week, by the way. Great songs. Great songs within the next 25 minutes.

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We're going to continue in the countdown, ladies and gentlemen, with Moonlight by Kali Uchis. 7

the song that I personally released, I Wanna Wake Up With You, is next. I released it on May 26th. It's doing very well. The number one country right now, most listened country for this song, is the Philippines. I Wanna Wake Up With You. Go and Shazam it. Listen to it on Spotify. It's coming up right now.

great track. And I want you to admit it, a lot of those tracks you hear for the first time right here on the US Top 20 show. Never Look Back is this, Tom Gregory. And now we are listening to Naked 80 Oasis.

gets us. Fireboy, DML, someone. The last episode's at number one. That means we have a new number one. Stay tuned.

0: ladies and gentlemen. Thank you for tuning in. This was the US Top 20 show. If you want to submit music, you go to US Top 20.com. This was Someone, Fireboy DML. And we do have a brand new
1: number one.
0: Ladies and gentlemen, the new number one is one of the most streamed songs in the world. It's a great song, Libyanka, people. Be safe out there. Adios.

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He lives in Philadelphia. I was interviewing once, a long time ago, I suppose. He should like to be interviewed by me, but, you know, Philadelphia, there's a timing, a different timing, really incredible. I don't know if it's 9 hours of different. Of hour, actually. Linda Giorizzo from Munich.

Cuori solitari, cosa volete di più della vita, cuori solitari? 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If you feel so lonely, I'll be together with you, I will embrace you, virtually of course, virtually embrace you every morning from 10 up to 11 o'clock.

Are we gonna make love the all night long? Yeah, being able to. Oh, adesso c'è una canzone dedicata a nostra. I can see that you're listening, so I want to dedicate to you our beautiful listener from Australia, Kathy Melly. This very song. I know that you like it. You love it. This song. You love this song. So that's why. Allora, No Mercy con Morena.

Well, don't you know this is really funny? Under her oath, Hillary Clinton denied she knew about the weapons shipments during public testimony in early 2013 after the Benghazi terrorist attack. Oh my God, it's really a shame, I suppose. And now we carry on. Andiamo sempre avanti adesso con Rainy Night in Georgia, una delle più belle canzoni di quegli anni, con Brooke Benton.

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2: 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You're in for a treat. 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Golden Hour is the name of this song you're going to hear this hour, or

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0: Are you ready for the countdown for the weekly pause of music as we're counting them down from 20 all the way down to number 1. We are continuing in the countdown.
2: We rockin', yeah. 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
2: We

0: with escapism together with 070 Shake at number 17. Ladies and gentlemen, we are continuing in the countdown with A Cigarette in the Rain by Bex. In just a second.
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0: 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If you just tuned in, we are in for a treat. 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

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AM PM is next.

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0: the US Top 20 Countdown Show, live here in Los Angeles. Ladies and gentlemen, we are within the top 10. Great song by Labor. Great song with A Labor of Love by Pia Toscana at number 9. And this also great song, Favorite Song is the name of this song, by Tusi at number 8. And we got 7 more to go. Ladies and gentlemen, stay tuned. Don't touch that dial. The top 7 of the week right now.
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Give Me a Kiss by Crash Adams is what you heard at number 7. And this is All Time Low, but Calm Down at number 6. Coi Leray with Players is next.

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ladies and gentlemen, if you just tune in right now, well, you're a little late, but we still got to present to you the number two and the number one song of the week. It's a brand new number one song this week. What you heard earlier, Lottery featuring Lou Kala by Lotto at number four. This is Niall Horan with Heaven at number three. And Rema together with Selena Gomez, Calm Down, will be presented to you in just a moment at a number two.

It was just two lovers sitting in the car, listening to Blonde, falling for each other. Pink and orange skies, feeling super childish. No Donald Glover. Missed call from my mother.

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Feet up on the dash, driving nowhere fast, burning through the summer. 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She got solar power. 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

Hi, and welcome to today's Rocks Themes with me, the Rock Mouse. This week's theme, I love it. It's my era, it's my genre. So I'm going to revel in it. In fact, I'm going to revel in it that there's no way that I'm going to get them all in today's 1 hour show. So there'll be three or four episodes more of this, not necessarily back to back, but somewhere in the distant future. The theme, if you hadn't already worked out, 70s soft rock. I'm loving it already. We've only got into track one. Track one, of course, was 10cc and I'm Not in Love, from the original soundtrack, if I remember rightly, was the album. This from Styx is Babe.

You just heard Colin Blunstone, originally lead singer of The Zombies in the 60s, but went solo in the 70s with I Don't Believe in Miracles. Before that, Alessi Brothers, or Alessi, as they were often known as well, with Oh Laurie, Styx from their album Cornerstone, and Babe. And starting off today's show with 10cc with I'm Not In Love. The theme this week, 70s soft rock.

Nearly at the halfway stage of today's show, the show being Rock's Rocks Themes with me, the Rockmeister. The theme this week, 70s soft rock, and you've just heard Player with Baby Come Back, and before that, the Carpenters, which aren't particularly known as a soft rock band, except for that track where the guitar at the end is absolutely superb, and their track, of course, was Goodbye to Love. And before that, we had Steely Dan and Ricky Don't Lose That Number. This band, definitely soft rock. This is Fleetwood Mac.

One of my favourite tracks from one of my favourite albums, The Rolling Stones, from the album Sticky Fingers and Wild Horses. I remember buying that on vinyl, the one with the zip on the front of it as well. And before that we had Heart and Dreamboat Annie. And then from Rumours, of course, another huge album of the 70s were Fleetwood Mac and You Make Loving Fun. This from the album Night Owl is Jerry Rafferty.

Rapidly running out of time on today's show. The show, of course, is Rock's Themes, the theme 70s soft rock. And you've just heard the Sutherland Brothers with Dream Kid. Before that, Hall & Oates with Rich Girl, and Jerry Rafferty with Get It Right Next Time. I'd like to get it right any time, to be perfectly honest. But if I do get it right, I reckon I can squeeze two more tracks in before it's time for me to bid you my fond farewells, including this one from Gallagher & Lyle.

The Steve Miller Band and Winter Time brings us more or less to the end of today's show. Before that, Gallagher and Lyle and Breakaway. I'm going to finish off with a little bit of Ambrosia and You're the Only One. But thanks as always for listening. I'll be back next week. Same time, same place, same channel, but quite probably a different theme on Rock's Rocks themes with me, the Rockmeister. So until then, keep smiling and bye for now.

Just pick me up right now at 6 p.m. Re-pick me up at 6 p.m. Oh, radio.cero.it. I'd like to say hello to all the people listening from abroad, and there are so many, I cannot really say it. But anyhow, here we carry on with a lot of goody-goody music coming from Italy, from Leigarda. Iniziamo subito una dedica per chi? Allora, per DJ Maya di Bergamo, una bellissima, stupenda DJ, bella ragazza, una stupenda canzone del nostro super DJ, Dino Super DJ Mano, Steve Samas e Max Mollica, eccole qua. Mineona, you are, sarebbe a dire? I see the sun.

whisper the sound of silence, don't you know that? And the sound of silence is right here. No, not at all. On Radio.cl there is the sound of music. And that's all. Here we carry on with the latest Disturbed, the sound of silence. Questa era dedicata appunto a chi? A Luca Florioli di Desenzano. Tanti auguri di buon compleanno anche a te. Con Danny Pedretti di Colombo, Sri Lanka. There is somebody from Sri Lanka having birthday right today with the Ronettes. B, come on, be my baby. Do you want to be my baby or not? Yes, do it.

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I really appreciate, don't you know that? Yeah, the cool and the gander coming with refreshing music on Radio.0.it, dedicated entirely to Sabrina Foffa di Salò.

Joe Rizzo, you're a diamond in the sky. Don't you know that she's listening to me from Cool from München? Oktoberfest, yeah, let's go to Oktoberfest together. Yeah, Linda Joe Rizzo, she's my beautiful, beautiful friend. She's so great. And now let's end this very number, this mashup. We've been mashing up for a little while. Now we go to Shanghai with Rui Wang. She's a beautiful lady from Shanghai. It's 7th birthday right today, so enjoy with Stevie Wonder. I just called to say I love you and I want to make love to you.

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Benedetto, all these remixes have been done by MSM Super DJ from Sofia. A great remixer, a great DJ. 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And now we carry on with oldies but goodies.

0: Well, don't you know, this is really funny. 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Oh my God, it's really a shame, I suppose. 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
1: 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I'm John D'Angelo. 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

How cool is that? 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It's remake time. Going back. This is such a classic. Teaming up is Luca Debonair and Chris Marina for Brian Adams' track, Run to You, in the Mix, Remake, on Club Chaos.

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John D'Angelo with you. 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This is I Wish. We're out of here with JJ Mueller and Tony Carrillo.

0: No, you've been stabbed.
1: The first one.
0: I have no idea.
1: The second one.

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Number 5. 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The grizzly bear is considered one of the most aggressive bear species in the United States, and compared to other bears, it's incredibly powerful. Attacks on people camping or hiking in the wilderness have been documented, especially when a bear feels threatened or is protecting its cubs. Grizzlies usually try to avoid humans, and if a grizzly charges,

0: dangerous ones. Number 3, rattlesnakes. There are many venomous snakes, but rattlesnakes are responsible for most serious snake bite cases in the United States. Their venom is extremely potent, but people can survive if they get medical treatment quickly. Sometimes, a rattlesnake can blend in so well that you won't even see it until you're already too close.
1: 7 di giochi 7, ogni venerdì e sabato dalle ore 19 alle 2 di notte. 7 DJ 7, every Friday and Saturday, from 7 p.m. up to 2 a.m. on Radio Punto Stereo.

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14: 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Hey there, if you're like me, you want to leave 2020 behind. Let's begin this party with Flo Rida, Robin Thicke, and...

0: 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That is Kid Masson and Savage with Caliente. 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
1: I'm from London, baby. 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

0: 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Thank you for joining our New Year's party at Club Chaos. I'm John D'Angelo. Happy New Year.
1: Welcome to the future. 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